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0: 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Patient is 100 over 60 seated, cool, pale, diaphoretic. All other vitals are within normal limits. Patient has a history of CHF, liver failure, and hypertension. This incident has happened before due to blood pressure medication changes.
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0: Tower 2 received. Tower 2 is still en route.
1: Rescue 8 as well, but Greg, Tacoma Rescue 8, we can slow down the additional response.
2: Ladder 3 is on scene. We're going to do a quick recon with some tools and equipment and verify the exact issue.
0: Ladder 3 is on scene. Recon with tools. 1856.

0: Out of three, you are broken.
1: We made it to the elevator, all units inbound. It is stuck between two floors. We're trying to figure out who maintenance is and kill power before we try to move anybody off the eighth elevator.
0: Tower 2 received. Would you step it up to a priority response?
1: Receive, Tower 2. Half-tech rescue come priority. This is Ladder 3. We don't have very good radio communication signal inside the boat. Be advised, delayed on radio traffic.
0: Tower 2 received your transmission loud and clear. Stepping up to priority. Tower 2, 7 minutes out.
2: Well, Ladder 3, Battalion 1 is on scene.
1: Proceed. If you head straight into the boat, there should be people to point you. We're about midship. On the southwest side.
2: Battalion 1 received. Battalion 1 is establishing Pearl Street Command.

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0: Ladder 2 from Ladder 3.
1: Tower 2.
0: We're going to need tools that will stop a cable car from moving up or down. If you could bring those, we should be good to go with the rest of the rescue with an ability to stop the car from moving at all.
1: Tower 2 received appropriate tools to stop elevator moving.

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1: Tower Two, you cut out. 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
0: Ladder 3, have you made access to electrical or the machine room for lockout, tagout procedures?
1: Received. That is already completed.
0: Tower 2, we're at the ferry terminal making our way down. We'll make contact face-to-face here.

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0: 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Engine 2, Channel A2, initial report of choking, cause at the Dome Apartment, 304, Puyallup Avenue, time 19:10.
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1: 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Blood pressure, 90 pals. She is nonverbal, altered. Last known well was 3 p.m. yesterday.

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We got it. It's over at Pacific and 21st. We don't have access from Dock Street due to this train on.

Engine 11 from Engine 1. I think best access to this will be from 7 to 705 and getting onto that interchange. We're going to attempt that now.

Letter 1, Channel A2, BLS, Psychological Behavioral, Spanish Steps South Side of Building, 565, Broadway. 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

0: Ninja 2 Tacoma Animal Control is not in service. 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
1: Certainly, Ladder One.
2: Update from command. 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It's now showing normal. They've reset this. Engine one can handle. 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

Engine 15, Channel A2, BLS, sick person, Hartwood Extended Healthcare, 1649, East 72nd Street, Unit 115, Engine 15, Channel A2, BLS, sick person, Hartwood Extended Healthcare, 1649, East 72nd Street, Unit 115, Time 037.

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1: Page 17, go ahead. We're at the Pearl entrance.
0: If you want to continue to 6th Avenue, head on up from Pearl to 6th Avenue East and set up there. I'll try to find a hydrant. You should be able to hit it.
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2: 10-1, nearest hydrant is going to be just west of you on 6th Ave on the north side of the road.
0: 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Engine 17, if you just set up directly across from me.
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3: 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We looks like we're going to have a hard time reaching the north end of this, closest to 6th Ave. We can hit most of it on the south end of the exit there.
4: And channel 83, small brush fire, eastbound 16 from Pearl, time 044.
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Engine 13, channel A3, small brush fire, eastbound 16 from Pearl, time 045.

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5: Engine 13 received. Right, engine 16 from engine 13. Can we catch that off of 6 and Pearl? Do we need to go back to Jackson?
3: We are on the off-bound exit for eastbound Highway 16, so you'll need to go back up to Jackson.
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0: We're going to break down engine 17, and they're eventually going to head up your way also, just in case if you need another tank.
1: 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We're like we're in the mop-up phase. 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

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Automatic carbon monoxide alarm. 8015. Pacific Avenue. 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Channel A2. Automatic carbon monoxide alarm. 8015. Pacific Avenue. 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
1: Maybe.
0: Is there yet or not? We're coming up from Milwaukee. There's a train, so we're going to go around. 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

Engine 2, Engine 11, Battalion 2, and Safety 3, Channel A3, BLS, Overdose, southbound Interstate 5 at 38, Engine 2, Engine 11, Battalion 2, and Safety 3, Channel A3, BLS, Overdose, southbound Interstate 5 at 38, Time 256.

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3: 1, Channel A3, ALS, overdose, southbound Interstate 5 at 38, time 303.

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Engine 9, Channel A2, BLS, bleeding problem, 3120, South 7th Street, time 303.

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0: Command from Engine 2. Medic 5 will be transporting to St. Joe's. All other units are available. Correction, Medic 3. And I-5 command is terminated. All units go unavailable, with the exception of Medic 3, transporting 1.
1: Received. Command terminated, 0324.

0: someone from A4.
1: A4, good.
0: We were in transport in that 19th and Sprague. There was someone in the roadway laying down. He was waving for help. We weren't able to stop. We got a patient with us. Might want to send a BLS company to 19th and Sprague to see if he needs help.
1: Received. Do you have a description or a clothing description?
0: It was black clothing. He had a lot of stuff around him. He was on southbound Sprague towards 16.
1: Received. We'll get a response headed out there. 0334.

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Engine 4, Channel A2, BLS, Altered LOC, South 19th Street and South Sprague Avenue, Time 3:35.

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0: 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We've been all through the area. We're not finding anybody.
1: Received Engine 4. Engine 4, were you able to check south of the intersection towards Highway 16 also?
0: That's affirmative. We went all the way down to the I-5 Highway 16 interchange. She turned around and then went up and down 19. Didn't see anybody.
1: Received. 0346.

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Engine 12, Engine 2, Ladder 4, Battalion 2, and Safety 3, Channel A3, Vehicle Fire, Northbound Interstate 5 north of 54th, Engine 12, Engine 2, Ladder 4, Battalion 2, and Safety 3, Channel A3, Vehicle Fire, Northbound Interstate 5 north of 54th, Time 5:56.

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Unit C, is in Charlie. 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

Medic 2, Channel A2, ALS, neurological problem, 5415, South J Street. 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

0: 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We have a 500 by 1000 warehouse structure. No smoke or fire showing. We have someone waving his hand and as well be investigating. More info to come.
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0: 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We still haven't responded.
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0: Medic 4, Engine 10. We're out. 13-year-old female. Witnessed tonic-clonic seizure. Approximately 1 minute. Unwitnessed fall as well. Good Dexy. DCS of 446. 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

Engine 17, Channel A2, initial report of unconscious, foreseeing his kidney care, 1115, Regent's Boulevard. 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

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Initial report of unconscious, Gray Middle School, 6229, South Tyler Street. 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Initial report of unconscious, Gray Middle School, 6229, South Tyler Street. 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
2: 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Eight, channel A2, BLS, abdominal pain, 3121, North Baltimore Street. 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

0: Tacoma Battalion 1 is on scene of 610 North 5 Battalion 1 is command. I have a 100 by 200 assisted living facility. Nothing showing. Appears we have some construction going on. Workers walking out. You can slow all companies.
1: 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All companies slow and continue. 610. 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

0: 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Alarm's been reset. 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

Ladder 4, Channel A2, initial report of stroke symptoms, northbound Interstate 5 north of 54th. Ladder 4, Channel A2, initial report of stroke symptoms, northbound Interstate 5 north of 54th, time 14:35.

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Medic 5, Channel 83, ALS, overdose, East 27th Street and East Portland Avenue. Time 14:36. Battalion 3 and 8, 1, Channel A4, possible stroke, priority response, northbound Interstate 5 north of 54th. Battalion 3 and 8, 1, Channel A4, possible stroke, priority response, northbound Interstate 5 north of 54th. Time 14:36.

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0: All units responding to Battalion 2. Battalion 2 is on senior command. I got a bystander stating that our victim has been resuscitated. They're vertical. They're on the east side of Portland. This will be Portland Command. Engine 1, you cancel. Engine 11 and Medic 5, continue and investigate Battalion 2's command.
1: Battalion 2 is on scene. Battalion 2's command, 1441.
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1: It's coming from Med 5, can you show us? 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

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Engine 9, Channel A2, BLS, breathing problem, 4843, 6th Avenue, time 1610.

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0: 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Respiratory distress, 4843, 6th Avenue. 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

Ladder 1, Channel A2, initial report of seizure, Tacoma Detox Unit, 721, Fawcett Avenue. Ladder 1, Channel A2, initial report of seizure, Tacoma Detox Unit, 721, Fawcett Avenue, time 1630.

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1: That is affirmative.
0: We're knocking on the front door. Nobody's coming out. We're going to circle the building to see if there's anybody else. It doesn't appear to be anybody in here.
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1: Also, apparently this is a third-party call. Looks like I said that in the notes. We're trying to see if we can make contact.

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